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1: All right, here we go. The countdown to number one this week. Rick D's, and how about Taylor Swift? She has 150 trademarks, including three for her cats. We'll get into that on D's Sleaze. Did you hear what happened when Lady Gaga got into The Devil Wears Prada 2? Oh, yeah. Fireworks, enough to make it to
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1: 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And, yes, a chance to win. It's Rick D's counting down to number one this week.
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1: All right, here we go. The countdown to number one this week. Rick D's, and how about Taylor Swift? She has 150 trademarks, including three for her cats. We'll get into that on D's Sleaze. Did you hear what happened when Lady Gaga got into The Devil Wears Prada 2? Oh, yeah. Fireworks, enough to make it to
2: D's Sleaze.
1: And all the hits and D's Sleaze and so much more. And, yes, a chance to win. It's Rick D's counting down to number one this week.
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1: All right, here we go. The countdown to number one this week. Rick D's, and how about Taylor Swift? She has 150 trademarks, including three for her cats. We'll get into that on D's Sleaze. Did you hear what happened when Lady Gaga got into The Devil Wears Prada 2? Oh, yeah. Fireworks, enough to make it to
2: D's Sleaze.
1: And all the hits and D's Sleaze and so much more. And, yes, a chance to win. It's Rick D's counting down to number one this week.
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All right, so I'm not a doctor, but what disease are you suffering from? What disease are you just reeling from the effects? Is it still too much itis? Is it my foot in been hot itis for a while itis? Okay, well, you know what? Today's a good day to get out. I mean, probably not. Sahara dust is still hard at work. It gets no weekends off, by the way. Hey, good Sunday morning, everybody. Who's heading to the beach? Who's heading to the market, not coming back? Maybe the poultry depot. Maybe heading down to see friends and family. Maybe organizing for that wedding later on today. Oh, what is it? Sports day? Couple of sports days over the weekend. These little children have no fear of the sun all year. Wee! Well, hey, 95 The Ultimate One, thanks for choosing us. Like, I have to say that, right? It's like a permanent, like, most people, like, they can't even change the station on the radio. The whole thing break up. Well, you broke it off. Which one? It's all good. 21 after 9 o'clock, 39-495-95 on WhatsApp. Hail me out, balance the with you. Let's go.

Off and back, teaming up with Portugal the Man, We Could Hide Out. And that kind of sun today, guys. I'm not saying hide out in your house, but definitely go outdoors and find a nice shady tree to park under. Make it with those of you who have your specific spot on a certain beach and you know you have to get there at a certain time because there are limited shady spots. Hey, don't forget, dress in white and enjoy a complimentary drink of vodka on entry before 9:30 p.m. Dress in black, a complimentary drink of Johnnie Walker Black on entry before 9:30 p.m. I gotta be talking about Timeless, Friday 29th of May, Woodford Cafe, the black and white affair. Get ready, baby. 28 minutes after 9 o'clock. Everything but the girl coming up now.

0: wondering if Trinidad had to sing a song. It might be singing this one, I Miss You, like the deserts miss the rain. Man, when last a real torrential downpour happened. The kind of rain that made you forget what you were doing and just threw yourself in your bed or on a couch and slept. Yeah. Alright, so rainy season's supposed to kick in mid to late May, right? So we're now in the, officially started the second half of May. Alright, it's the 17th. So, Mother Nature, whenever you're ready. Let's see, don't forget, get ready for a day of fun, excitement, and giving back. I am talking about the Trinidad and Tobago Guardian Neediest Cases Fund presents the Bingo Charity event. Now, this is going down on Sunday, May 24th, so next Sunday, 1 to 6 p.m., Lions Cultural Center in Woodbrook. $200 for registration. For more information, simply give them a call at 343-2218 or WhatsApp 799-8550. 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And of course, big up to all the fans of car shows. And then some. Well, get ready. 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All right, I don't know if people will still buy fish and go home and clean it. Because I think everywhere you buy fish now, they scale it for you. They slice it up how you want it, slice up everything and gut it. And that's a long time thing, buying fish and carrying it home and having to clean your own fish. When you finish, half the kitchen have scales. And not one single one to weigh anything.
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2: 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Influencers, we've got the best. We're 9-5, the ultimate one.

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Okay, maybe you didn't find a new religion, but maybe you found a new doubles man recently. And you're now taking a drive because you don't know if he comes out on a Sunday morning. You're hoping so. Listen, for those of you who don't have all the doubles man phone number, what are you doing?

0: Oh, took you back with that one from Alien Ant Farm, Smooth Criminal. Oh yeah, clearly that criminal went to Pennywise and got his exfoliating scrub. Okay, so it's about 12 minutes away from 10 o'clock. Good morning if you're now tuning in. Who's cutting up seasoning? Who like cut up seasoning? Who does that anymore? You just wash it and you throw it in your, what, ultimate chopper? Your little blender apparatus, little mini appliance thing. I remember when I was small, nobody bought Shadow Benny. Like, what? Buy Shadow Benny? Everybody yard had a little patch of Shadow Benny somewhere in the ground. Growing. Came in handy for those weekends when it was making chow. And if you're making chow this morning, oh, call my name. Even if it's five fingers, yeah. Oh, by the way, if you're going to a road trip and you keep putting it off because, like, oh God, who would uncook? Who would undo the cooking? I don't want to do no cooking to go on a road trip. You don't cook to go on a road trip. You buy stuff and you go out. But if you want to be economical still, sandwiches. You know what? It's Sunday and I want to talk about sandwiches. I think I represent probably all men right now where sandwiches are awesome. I like a plate of food as much as anybody else, but OMG, a sandwich. Alright, so families heading out, it's so simple. Just have your sliced bread in the car and cut up some, slice up some tomatoes and cucumbers, wash some leaves of lettuce, put that in another container. And then you make a little sandwich spread. It's cheese spread, tuna spread, chicken spread, whatever you want, even some packed sausage if you like cold cuts. Have that in another container and just keep it in your cooler with ice. And when you're ready for a sandwich, you make your sandwiches. While road tripping and seeing beautiful Trinidad and Tobago, where are you going today?
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0: hour. Keep an eye on that pot in the kitchen. Don't let it get too hot. Don't have to go and scrape off that brown sugar and start all over again. Hey, one more song to help us say hello to the 10 o'clock hour. Sunday morning with the Balster. 9-5, the ultimate one, baby.
1: Now greetings to the world. Why is it the one called Bruno Mars alongside Gang to the Zilla?

here. Show me yours and I'll show you mine. 6 after 10 o'clock into hour number 2 we go. How's your Sunday morning looking? How's it feeling? Is the weather changing where you are? Is it looking like it wants to rain, but you know deep in your heart, that's dust. You wish it was rain. Yeah. You can't even chain up your own self like, yeah, you know, I feel that extra cool breeze blowing. It's got to be rain, yeah. Well, listen, if it is, we'll take it. Hey, good morning to all the business places, Blink 95, the ultimate one, from the pharmacies, the poultry depots, hey, big up to all the car parts places, hey, even the hairdressing salons. All the places serving up good foodies. And for those of you maybe having to go into the office this weekend, not exactly your idea of a great week, a great weekend, but you have stuff to do, deadlines, things to, you know, I's to dot and T's to cross. Maybe you're doing it because you're going on vacation this weekend. Yeah, you're sticking to the plan. I mean, being at the office is not so bad on the weekend when no one else is there. You get to go and, you know, dig up in people's snack drawers. Yeah. Use all the staples. Leave the empty staple on the table. I will grow up one day, but not today. Alright, so reminding you, get ready to relive the best in pop, rock, dance, disco, dub, soca, reggae, and much more. 80s, 90s, early 2000s. It's gonna be the Black and White Affair at Woodford Cafe, Timeless, Friday 29th. It's month end. It's a Friday. It's gonna be the long week. I keep saying the long weekend. Indian arrival weekend is not a long weekend. Right. All your favorite DJs and MCs in one place. And you know the drill about Timeless, right? You usually have to get there at a certain time to enjoy a certain drink special. Well, no exception with this one. 2 for 1 before 10 p.m.

0: Oh, to the LIC. Who remembers Life in Color? Did you go to all of them? Yeah, man, it's good vibes. Okay, 15 minutes past 10 o'clock. You know, if someone was to bring back the Black Eyed Keys, I mean Black Eyed Keys, the Black Eyed Peas for a concert in Trinidad, like how long that concert would have to be? They have so many hits. Like if there was a Black Eyed Peas concert in Trinidad. Yeah, boy. That would be like, yeah, I probably would pay quite a lot of money. I'll try to use my Visa face and see if I get a comp, but I probably won't, you know. All right, Trini Talk, the Trinidad Car Show, coming to Skinner Park, San Fernando, May 30th and 31st. 12 noon to 8 p.m. daily. 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All right, so good morning to all the folks doing some home improvements by yourself, whether you're skilled or you are skilled at using YouTube. You know what I mean? Yeah. Show me a video how to make something. Don't tell me open this little book and read page by page and follow instructions. Nehi. Nehi. Oh, maybe doing some painting. Everybody says, yeah, go create your own color. You know, mix and match something. Be special. Do something special. And then the little valve on your shoulder, the little valve on your shoulder pops up and says, nah, boy, let's go and ask them for blue paint or green paint or brown paint. Oh, yeah. Listen, I've been around a long time. When you go to watch the paint charts and the hardware in the 70s and 80s, it was like 10 colors. If it was so much, it was 10 colors. And eventually, they started to get pretty, yeah. Wow. Now, I swear, they probably have a bunch of meetings all over the world for people to make up names to these colors. Some doesn't make sense. Hey, so did you get your ticket for Timeless? Listen up.
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Most people say nothing ruins a friendship like money. Money issues ruins a friendship. What I could tell you can ruin a friendship is when I threaten to fart to the car with my female friends. 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Amplia, do more, live more. Well, let me come on, it's Sunday morning. I think it's like a no-brainer if I play Maroon 5's Sunday morning. I mean, come on. It was made for Sunday morning. It sounds like a Sunday morning song.

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Yeah, it's so bad. All right, there we go. Calvin Harris and Jazzy Satisfy. And that's what we try to do every single day right here at 9.5, the ultimate one on the weekend. No exception, baby. It's

0: because nothing hits like a big tune. 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

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Listen, if you're a great dancer, phenomenal dancer, big up to you. I mean, real big up to you. If I had old Genie grant me 3 wishes, one of those wishes just might possibly be to be an amazing dancer. There's something that you go on the dance floor and you're busting those moves and you're doing it perfectly to the beat, smoothly. Everybody else on the dance floor starts to gather around you. You're the star of the show. Everybody starts to smile.

That's Jason Mraz taking us now to about 17 minutes to the hour of 11 o'clock. Good morning if you're now tuning in. Do you feel like dancing? Are you having a good Sunday morning? 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
5: Anyone can claim to be number one, but 9-5 is the ultimate one.

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Hey, big up to those who like your music festivals. It's a win-win. It's a music festival. You get to go to another country, immerse yourself into the culture. Yeah.

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And guys, you know, and guys, fellas, you know what I'm talking about, right? She is always right. Unless you're like me, where no, she's not always right. And of course, that's why I'm single. It's about a second or two before we say hello to 11 a.m.

All right, talking about music festivals, it isn't just all electronic dance music. I mean, there's heavy metal, there's the Wacken Open Air Music Festival, and this year I think they'll be featuring, let me see if I get it correct, all right, I think Def Leppard is going to be there this year, teaming up with, who else, boy? There's a couple of big, big bands. All right, that's the end of July into August. Right, yeah, that's in Germany, Wacken, Germany. There's also a music festival, believe it or not, where you dive into the

0: and change. Lunch is now ready at 2 and 3 p.m. Yeah, things are different. What are you having for lunch? Is it typical, stereotypical Trini Sunday lunch, or is it a little different? You may mix up the menu with certain things you never change. On a Sunday, you definitely have your little boiled plantain on the side, or your boil and fry plantain, or beetroot. A little slice of beetroot on the side of your plate, or is it chopped up in your potato salad? Of course, you know, the person in charge of the cooking every Sunday or every day at home is usually the only person doing the cooking because they refuse to let anybody else in the house help. Your intentions are genuine. You really want to help cook. But mommy like, nah. If people are to eat this food, you better stay out of the kitchen. I know some of you even want to wash wares. But your mother steps in and says, no, don't wash wares because you break half the wares. All right, I got Teddy Swims coming up. On the topic of swims, who's heading to the river today? Might be the better option than the beach. Fresh water. Good stuff.
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right, who's been waiting? Who's been waiting since... Well, it's 11 minutes after 11 o'clock, so maybe you've been waiting since 9 o'clock, since 10 o'clock. Is it before that? Did someone tell you they come in to pick you up or they're going to the beach today? You're so excited. You didn't ask them and they call you. You're kind of two minds about it because this person has a reputation for setting up. Like real setting up. He's your friend, but it is real setup. The worst thing is when you try to call them or contact them and you can't get through to their phone. Phone switched off, the battery dead. You don't know what's going on. No, waiting for somebody to pick you up to go out is one thing. Being dressed and waiting to go, that's another thing, right? We have a backup plan, yes? TV. Snacks on TV. And if that pile of laundry is getting out of hand, yeah, you might want to at least knock it down a bit. Hey, Timeless, a black and white affair. Get ready to relive the best of pop, rock, dance, disco, dub, soca, reggae. Hey, the whole list goes on. Hey, don't forget, get there before 9:30 p.m. Wear white or black and a complimentary drink on entry is carded for you before 9:30 p.m. Now, before 10 p.m., it's 2-for-1 on beer, vodka, and rum. So, you know what you got to do, right? Obviously, get there before 9:30. Duh.

0: Hey, that's Evanescence, not to be confused with her sister Evervescence. Okay. Yeah, luckily for you guys, I'm leaving at 12. I'm not here all day. Alright, so I was literally going to ask a culinary question of a curry-esque nature. And then all of a sudden I look at the chat and the curry-easy day, curry-easy wood of the day. Okay, so I was about to ask, this is a real truly question, of course. I just want to know, curry duck, listen up all day, curry duck and bossup shot, curry duck and dal puri, or curry duck and rice? Which one are you? Which one are you when it's time for curry duck? Is it rice, bossup shot, or dal puri? Send me your message, okay? Send it on 39495 on WhatsApp. Let me hear all you. Okay, who's on the chat this morning? Sushila, good morning to you. Also, Trisha messaged and said, luncheon is curry goat and aloo anchana. Yes. I got a message saying, let's see, someone wants to thank their sisters, Christine. I want to thank my sisters, Christine, for coming home by me to cook lunch. You have two sisters named Christine, or is it you meant to say sister? There's another one. Good morning. Had bossup shot and curry aloo for breakfast. And rice, dal, and curry hard fowl for lunch. Is it that it? What? Yes. By the way, for those of you, if you know, right? I honestly think curry duck is overrated. Give me hard fowl. It's cheaper too. Actually, sometimes it's not really cheaper. You know, it depends, you know. But anyway, my problem with curry duck is I can't eat too much of it because then everybody else pays the price the next day. Oh, if you know, you know. All right, who's saying what? Curry duck? Is it curry duck with bossup shot, dal puri, or rice? Let me hear all you. Somebody said bossup shot with duck. Okay, that's a tongue twister. You know, I asked about duck and somebody put curry goat and bossup shot. All right, duck and dal puri. Now, that's a phrase I grew up hearing. All my aunts, okay? I don't know if it's a female thing. Duck and dal puri, duck and dal puri. And I know you ladies like your rice also. All right, somebody's saying curry duck, macaroni pie, and fried rice. Curry duck, macaroni pie, and fried rice. You sound like me coming home drunk and opening my fridge and just eating whatever in the fridge without even microwaving it. Yeah, that sounds just like probably me. Put some chow mein in that too. All right, dal puri and duck. Somebody say bus up shot. Bus up shot and duck. Okay, now I'm getting real hungry. I need to find somebody that sells food. Oh, listen, anybody wants to invite me for lunch today? Anybody? I'll wash my own wares after. Anybody making red meat and rice and curry something? That tastes pretty good. Okay, I need to stop talking about food. And, you know, my bad for all the vegetarians and vegans out. They're like, oh, God, Val, shut up, all this meat. Yes, you all have a happy Sunday with all your tofu and soya, okay? Okay.
1: Get ready for an afternoon.

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9: It's great to be number one again. Everything that you want. 9-5 is now the ultimate one.

Oh, Tokyo Nights, huh? 11:30 at the dot. Good morning. Who is heading to the Emperor Valley Zoo today? I don't know, boy, but is this make so hot there? Jeez, and ages. I walk in there a certain weight. I walk out there like a few pounds less. And I always wonder when they're going to move the zoo. I mean, I think we all wonder that. When is the Emperor Valley Zoo going to finally be relocated? Somewhere a little more conducive to, well, nothing is conducive to caged animals. But anyway, my point is, somewhere they can be a little more open, a little more free, a little more comfortable, a little more cooler. It's like we don't have any space for it in Trinidad. Well, I ask people about curry duck and rice, or curry duck and dalpuri, or curry duck and bussup shot. The amount of people sending me their menu for lunch today, but nobody up to now say pass. Nobody said any pin location on Waze yet. I won't eat out all your food, you know. I mean, if it tastes good, you can't blame, you can't get vexed. You know, it's a funny thing, right? People like to label people as greedy when they come home by here to eat. But how you gonna label them as greedy if your food tastes good, if your hand nice? Food makes you eat, weed makes you smoke, right? Can't get vexed with it done. Alright, so who's working this morning? Maybe at 12 noon is when you finally close the doors and it's time for you to Sunday. It may not be all rest and relaxation and frolic. You may have to go and do laundry, see about the house, check on the kids and everything. And oh, by the way, Sunday's a good day to go check out the animal shelters. Okay, so it's no secret. Disposable income seems like a myth, a legend. Sometimes we want to contribute way, way more than we want to contribute, but we can't. So you can contribute your time. All right. A lot of these sanctuaries and shelters, they need help with bathing the animals, doing the necessary daily cleanings, spending time with them. And then there are people who have money, lots of money. You're working real hard, but you don't have a life. You just have all that money staying in your bank account. And so often, every so often, you see these posts on social media, people looking for assistance. They did the work. They get somebody to rescue the dogs. They got the dog to a vet. Things are being seen about. But funds are a problem. So when you see these little posts and you see an account number for a vet, and you know what? Don't even think twice. Make a donation, make a contribution. If everybody does their part, then everything gets better. Alright, so did you party at Club Coconuts or the Anchorage to this one?

0: Okay, not Saturday night, Friday night. And the date, the 29th, I am talking about Woodford Cafe, Price Plaza, Chaguanas for Timeless Black and White Affair. 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Playing Russian roulette, huh? 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With Scooby Euphoric, Ireland, the Artman, and Mervyn going to be your DJs for the night. Now, of course, you should have heard by now for the Timeless Gala Affair Black and White. If you dress in black, a complimentary drink of Johnny Walker, black on entry for you before 9:30 p.m. I must remind you of the time. If you wear white, it's a drink of vodka before 9:30 p.m. And everybody enjoys 2-for-1 on Carrier Pilsner Stag White Oak and vodka before 10 p.m. So designate your driver, organize your crew, and let's get ready to get timeless yet again. Yeah, of course, look out for the possibility of winning tickets right here. Well, not possibility. You will be winning tickets here between now and that date. Yeah, so the two numbers you need to commit to memory when it comes to winning here is, well, are 625-2095. That's when you go live on the air. And for WhatsApp, 3949595.
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And I love you. Catch you guys tomorrow morning at 6 a.m. alongside DJ Danny for your morning recess. Recess. Reset. Me. This is where somebody else named the program, you know. All right, this one is for you. And everyone after this, 95 The Ultimate One, I love you. And I'm out.

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0: 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The Ultimate One says, get ready for Timeless. 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Whitford Cafe Chevronis, bringing it to you the 9-5 way, the ultimate way, the best personalities, and the most iconic sound. 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
3: All right, here we go. Wait a minute. Let me clear out the air from some of these old, moldy hits that have gone away now. So here we take a breath. Wake up. Let's go. Wait a minute. It is Rick Dees taking you to number one. Did you hear what happened with Taylor Swift? She is trademarking 150 different things. We'll get into that on Dees Sleaze. And so much more. Last week's top five, remember? At number five, Ella Langley.
4: She's from Texas, I can tell.
3: Number four, way to go, Taylor Swift. Number three, Somber. Working his feet into number two, Bruno Mars. And the biggest hit last week, way to go, she did it again. Her second number one hit, Olivia Dean, So Easy to...

Oh, is it that easy? Yes, it is for Olivia Dean. So easy to fall in love, captivating voice, and a number one hit. Can she do it again this week? We'll find out. Guess who's coming up? Yes, Taylor Swift, Somber, Bruno Mars, and Rick Dees right here at Rick.com. Every week posting what we think could be three future hits. We call it the sure shot. And this week you said, this is the one. This could go all the way. The new one from Meghan Trainor. It's called, Are You Ready? Shimmer.

Meghan Trainor Shimmer gets the sure shot on the countdown. She has canceled her entire tour because of what she says, family reasons, and did not elaborate, but that's a loss of, we're estimating to be about $14 to $15 million for Meghan Trainor. Let's do it. Let's start the countdown to number one right here, number 40, Mystical Magic.

0: Styles with a feather boa around his neck. Down just a bit, number 39 with Aperture. And before his Together tour started, Harry got in touch with us, said he couldn't wait for that moment when the lights go down. He gets to see fans reaching for the hand of someone they love. And then he does his thing, so to speak. But there's more. A chance to win on the Countdown Challenge coming up. And wait a minute. Roll it out. It's D's Sleaze. Many of the stars in Hollywood and on the Countdown are considering a new form of plastic surgery. It's very minimally invasive. And we're hearing names like, I don't know, this is not confirmed. It could not be possible that Billie Eilish is considering that. If you're listening, Billy, don't. You look fabulous. Some doctors don't have the ability that others do and put what is considered a startled look on some stars' faces. Don't do it. Billy, you will avoid
1: D's Sleaze.
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0: Let's get back to the hits. Number 38, that's where we are. Rick D's and Alex Warren. Ordinary.
9: They say the holy water's watered down, and this town's lost its faith. Our colors will fade eventually, so if our time is running out, day after day, we'll make the mundane a masterpiece. Oh my love, I take one look at you, you're taking me out.

So close. Roommates. Hillary Duff on the countdown, just out of bed, number 37, and Nonstop with Rick Dees to number 36. Mutt. It's Leon.

0: much. Leon Thomas, 2 weeks number 36 for Leon, who comes from a long line of musicians. His mom was a singer and also a vocal coach. His maternal grandmother was an opera singer. And here's Leon on the countdown, 2 weeks at number 36. Okay, listen to this, the challenge. The countdown challenge where you can win yourself an incredible Amazon shopping spree. Rick D is right here offering you this question. James Cameron, the very famous movie director, and Billie Eilish co-directed her new 3D concert movie. Did you know that? Cameron and Eilish together. Billy says, I just love James Cameron. He treated me like an equal, and he always does with his stars. He has won 3 Oscars. Billy is the youngest person ever to have 2 Oscars. Did you know that? Billy has raked in 2 musical Oscars. So for which 2 movie songs? Her James Bond movie theme, No Time to Die? Or from the Barbie movie soundtrack, What Was I Made For? I don't know how to feel, but I wanna try. Or You Should See Me in a Crown from the School of Good and Evil movie.
1: You should see me in a crown. I'm gonna run, there's nothing to help.
0: 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Take the countdown challenge. And let me challenge you to stay here a few seconds. Every hit gets bigger and some amazing D-sleaze. And could not believe a few things that happened this week in the music world. Get ready.
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0: Let's get back to it. Number 35 is where we are on the countdown. Max McNown, Better Me for You.

Max McDown down two this week, number 35, Better Me For You. Up to number 34, Rick D's Nonstop. And this is a hit about the sound that high heels make when they click, click, click. It's a symphony of clicks, according to Ray, right here at number

Though this season of her life had been cold, lonely, and tough, though she slipped back into a darkness she had hoped by now to have overcome, she had learned a beautiful lesson as she kissed her girls goodbye and thanked them for getting her out the house. That maybe

She believed that one day she would again feel the sun. She must be patient. She must have faith in the seeds that are planted beneath the snow. She must hold on, and she must let go. She'll be all right.

0: Do you feel it? Click, click. Symphony debuts at number 34 for Ray, who just finished up a U.S. tour. She and her two sisters, get these names, Amma and Absolutely, were her opening act, and everybody raved about it. Ray, R-A-Y-E. Hey, it's Rick Dees. How about Teddy Swims? He skipped football practice in high school. His coach made him do extra sweaty football drills, and he says, "Now I want to thank the coach because I feel and look great." Teddy has a beat that he says will make you want to work out. You'll feel that beat if you stay here just a few seconds as the countdown heads for number one.
1: 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Rick
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0: If you love hit music, you found your place.
1: Are you ready? Counting down the hits.
0: On the way to the biggest hit of the week, number one.
2: Top 4.
0: All right, here we go. This is the beat that Teddy Swims guarantees will make you want to move and work out, along with David Guetta and Tones and I at number 33, Gone, Gone, Gone.

how about it nonstop? That's Gone, Gone, Gone, number 33, and now number 32, it's Teddy Swims Again. A debut on the countdown called Mr. Know-It-All.

0: debut on the countdown. Teddy Swims back at number 32. And a high school Teddy Swims was in football practice. He didn't do well. His coach said, okay, run backwards around the track. That's Teddy did it. He thanks his coach today. He said, that's when I was introduced to a higher heart rate and aerobics. Thank you, coach. Up to number 31, Rick Dees and Corbin Besson and Chewy. Blink.
1: You see that girl? There's just something about her. I just... I just

0: Blake, it's Corbin Besson and Chewy together, up one, number 31 this week. And Corbin Besson told us, I never take it for granted that I'm on the countdown. I was singing in hotel lobbies just like yesterday. Corbin Besson, by the way, speaking of Blink, Blink one time, go ahead. Okay, cut that time by 75%. 75%, that would be a 25% blink. Faster than you can blink is the amount of time it takes for a rattlesnake to strike. Just throwing that out there. Be careful, you know, vipers like to hide. We're not hiding the fact that the top 30 is on the way. And wait a minute, let's unveil some more
1: D's Sleaze.
0: And on D's Sleaze, we hear from Ariana Grande again. She says, hey, D's, Petal. My new album title may shock you because it came from a place where Ariana says, I was too polite and too shy before. I am not now. And Petal proves it to you. We've looked at some of the lyrics from Ariana Grande, and what do you think?
2: Oh, that's horrible.
0: Why would you be the judge? Ariana Grande, shocking just a little bit in the middle of
1: D's Sleaze.
0: Top 30 coming up. It's all here in one place. Rick D's heading for number one.
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0: Rick D's. Are you ready for the biggest 30 hits of the week? I know you are. Rick D's, your music-loving friend here, number 30 with Tate McRae, Tit for Tat.

Oh, don't you love those two voices together? Alex Warren and his friend Jelly Roll. This week, down just one, number 29 with Bloodline. And up to number 28, it's Rick Dees and Justin Bieber. Daisy.

And there he is on stage, his show consisting of an iPad, a pink hoodie that he takes off during the show, and has everybody in the palm of his hand, including Billie Eilish, who jumps up on stage with Justin Bieber. That's his show. Dipping just a bit, number 28 for Justin, and number 27, Madonna is back with Sabrina Carpenter, who just had her birthday. Number 27 is a hot debut called Bring

0: talk about.
1: Oh, the outfits and the hit Bring Your Love debuts for Sabrina Carpenter and her friend Madonna, age 60. Well, let's not even talk about it. Late 60s, Madonna, shocking the world and inspiring the likes of Lady Gaga and beyond. Okay, coming up, Rick Dees, speaking of Lady Gaga, she's being labeled a villain. Why? We have all the Dees tales. Stand by.
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3: 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Here we go to the biggest hit of the week. 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
3: Only one hit away from the top 25. It's Rick Dees at 26 on the countdown. Pink Panthers and Zara Larsson together. Stateside, they want you to move.

Oh, they call that a broken bass line, and it makes you move, doesn't it? It's called Stateside, Pink Panthers, Zara Larsson, up on number 26 on the countdown, Enrique Diaz with the biggest 25. Let's do it. Lady Gaga and Doechii together. Notice all the duets on the countdown this week, up on to number 25 with Runway.

0: runway.
1: Oh, yes, you hear that in the Devil Wears Prada 2 soundtrack. It's Lady Gaga and Doechii together from the Devil Wears Prada 2, the soundtrack. That means they could be up for an Academy Award. And speaking of Academy Awards, the award winner herself, Meryl Streep, said, okay, pay me $12.5 million for The Devil Wears Prada 2, but we're going to have what we call favored nations. If you pay me $12.5, you have to pay the other two stars $12.5. The producers did, and now three stars getting a nice handsome bonus, too, from The Devil Wears Prada 2. It's a hit. Okay, Rick Dees, speaking of hits, the biggest 20 on the way, your chance to win on the Countdown Challenge again. And is there a new number one? Let's find out.
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0: way to number one.
1: Okay, back to the hits. And Rick Dees with super news from Olivia Rodrigo. Her sold-out tour has added 25 more dates. She will be working a lot over the next few months. Drop dead. Her big hit at number 24.

0: drop dead.
1: Wilco's moving up the countdown, up one from last week. Olivia Rodrigo, Drop Dead. And her Unraveled tour doesn't start unraveling until September, but it's already breaking records, sold out for Olivia. Up at number 23, Nonstop, Younger You. Miley Cyrus takes a look at her younger self. Listen.

0: Do you feel it? Miley Cyrus, whose voice has gotten deeper over the years, I guess you've noticed that, is a fuller, richer voice from a non-smoking Miley Cyrus now. She says, I can't wait to get my star on the Hollywood Walk of Fame. The big unveiling, May 22nd. And you can be there free. It's at 11:30 a.m. Pacific time. All of her friends will be there. They have the mayor of Hollywood, big red carpet. It's worth seeing if you sightsee in Hollywood, home of the finest, oldest restaurant ever called Musso and Frank's. Go there, and you can sit in the same booth, booth number 3, where Marilyn Monroe and Joe DiMaggio dined about twice a week. Musso and Frank, and Miley Cyrus will be just a few feet away getting her star in the Hollywood Walk of Fame. The biggest 20 hits of the week on the way. We talked to Olivia Dean. She said, I need something. I have to have something. What is it? Find out in seconds.
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3: I'll get it, Ricky.
0: And a hit that keeps on giving year after year. Kate Bush, Running Up That Hill.

0: How about you, Dominic Fike? At number 21, Baby Doll, up one from last week for Dominic. He actually refers to himself as a fake it till you make it kind of person. He said, I didn't think I would make it. And Dominic says, by that I mean I had to fake it like I was sad in certain songs. He pulls it off, doesn't he? Dominic Fike. All right, get ready for the biggest 20 hits of the week coming up. And how about this?
1: Believe it or don't.
0: Well, believe it or don't, only a few artists have reached the diamond status. So what is a diamond hit? Okay, let's go down the list. To be gold, to get a gold record, as they say, it's a 500,000 copies. To get a platinum, it's 1,000,000. And to be diamond, are you ready? You have to sell 10 million copies of your recording. Now, who has accomplished this musical feat multiple times? Taylor Swift comes to mind. There are a few more, but very few. Diamond, are you ready? 10 million sold. Thought you'd like to know. You can share that with friends. Top 15, maybe a new number one, all coming up.
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0: And it is your music-loving friend Rick D's back into it with the top 20 of the week, Noah Kahan and The Great Divide.

What a voice. He's Noah Kahan. The Great Divide for Noah. Up to number 19, it's Hontrix, EJ, Audrey Nuna, and Ray Ame. Golden.

Huntrix Golden. And let's keep it nonstop up to number 18, Rick Dees with Mr. Electric Blue, flipping off of his piano. Is that a double flip? Is it Benson?

Look at you, Mr. Electric Blue. It's Benson Boone on the countdown. On to number 17. Ryan Tedder is back. Lead vocals with One Republic right here. Need.

0: One Republic on the countdown. They're back. Need Your Love. Biggest 15 hits coming up, and oh, wait a minute. It's
1: D's Sleaze.
0: All right, our D's Sleaze spies have been following this online auction. It's put on by the Grammy Museum in Los Angeles. It is amazing. 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In fact, we have a link at rick.com, rick.com. 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The Grammy auction is on. 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Right here on
1: D's Sleaze.
0: The biggest hits of the week. Everyone gets bigger. Coming back in seconds.
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Now let's get back to the countdown with Back to Friends. It's somber right here at number 16.

OMBR Somber. This week down two, number 16 with Back to Friends. And here we go, back to the biggest 15 hits of the week. Bruno Mars, Risk It All.

0: Yeah, did you feel it? Come on.
1: Oh, get it, Ricky. Get it, Ricky, baby.
0: Or...
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0: Took it all the way to number one, Katy Perry. Dark Horse.
8: Yeah. Yeah, y'all know what it is. Katy Perry. Juicy J.

0: 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The speakers get turned up. Play on. 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
2: 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Number 14 on the countdown. We're back into the hits. Rick D's and Harry Styles, American Girls.

0: Oh, yeah, she did take it all the way to number one, Taylor Swift, Opalite. Down just one this week, number 13 on the countdown. And a huge rumor has been flying around about Taylor Swift and a Toy Story 5 movie. She supposedly recorded a hit in the soundtrack of Toy Story 5. The rumor was fed by a disappearing countdown clock. It appeared just briefly, as Taylor Swift does with clues and all of this other stuff. So far, just rumors. But wouldn't it be fabulous to have Taylor Swift in the Toy Story 5 soundtrack and get an Academy Award? Of course, we'll follow it on D's Sleeves. Biggest 10 hits, are you ready? They're only two hits away.
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0: And it went all the way to number one. Now it's a countdown bonus hit just for you.
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0: Oh, look at you, Justin Bieber. UConn out of the top 10, number 11 this week, still hanging in. And Justin is one of those who does private parties if you pay him enough. He just did a private pool party for a billionaire. He sang around the pool. People showed up like Oprah, James Cameron, all the big names. He sang. He was paid a cashier's check for $12.5 million. He and his wife, Haley, looked at the check, and Haley said, the Bieber's doing well. And the top 10 hits of the week, just for you, next.
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8: Big D in the weekly top 40.
0: Let's do the top 10. Here we go. A Korean supergroup. That is an understatement. B.

0: just wanna dive.
1: Oh yes, they're climbing. It's BTS Swim. Going up one from last week, number 10 this week. On with the top 10, Rick D's right here with number 9, Ray.

It's a great question. Where's my husband? Ray on the countdown this week, just down one, number 9, up to number 8. Let's keep it going with Alex Warren. Fevered.

Oh, Alex Warren knows. Have you ever had one of those awful fever dreams? You have a fever and it's a terrible dream? That's the theme for Alex Warren. Up one to number eight, on to number seven, nonstop with Sabrina Carpenter. When did you get so hot?

0: Oh, look at you, Sabrina Carpenter, and we will. She's just done one this week, number 7. When did you get so hot? She looked hot at New York's Met Gala, where all the stars show up. It's $100,000 to be in it, unless you're Sabrina Carpenter. They ask you for free. So she shows up wearing, in fact, at Rick.com, there's a photo worth seeing, R-I-C-K.com. It was a look you may have never seen before. It was strips of a movie film barely covering Sabrina's body, and it ended up being actual film from a movie classic. It was incredible. In fact, if there were an award for originality, this is it. Check the photo at Rick.com. Sabrina Carpenter wears it well. Okay, listen to this. The challenge. The countdown challenge where you can win yourself an incredible Amazon shopping spree. Rick Dees right here offering you this question. James Cameron, the very famous movie director, and Billie Eilish co-directed her new 3D concert movie. Did you know that? Cameron and Eilish together. Billie says, I just love James Cameron. He treated me like an equal, and he always does with his stars. He has won 3 Oscars. Billie is the youngest person ever to have 2 Oscars. Did you know that? Billie has raked in 2 musical Oscars. So for which 2 movie songs? Her James Bond movie theme, No Time to Die? Or from the Barbie movie soundtrack, What Was I Made For? I don't know how to feel, but I wanna try. Or You Should See Me in a Crown from the School of Good and Evil movie.
1: You should see me in a crown. I'm gonna learn there's nothing to help.
0: 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And let me challenge you to stay here a few seconds. Let's get up to the biggest 5 hits of the week. They're on the way.
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0: 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People

0: Rigdees.
1: And only one hit away from the top five. Let's do it. Number six. Back into it, Rigdees, with Sienna Spyro, Die on This Hill.

Oh, she gets into it, doesn't she? Sienna Spyro, Die on This Hill, up one. Number six, biggest five hits of the week are here. Bruno Mars, former number one, and number five, I Just Might.

0: rarefied air of the top five, Ella Langley. Climbs up one from last week, number four, with Choose in Texas. How about Ella? She says, I love boots. I love jukeboxes. When was the last time you saw a jukebox? You go into a bar, there's this object in the corner. It has letters and numbers on it. You choose the associated number with the song. A record, an actual vinyl record, drops down. Well, guess what? We purchased one of these jukeboxes. It's in our studio right now. Come by, use it anytime. It actually has records. And the little arm picks up the record, puts it in there. She said, I have to get one of those. Thank you, Ella, for the compliment. Okay, it's Rick Dees and the biggest three hits coming up. How about Taylor Swift trademarking 150 items? What are they? Let's find out. Coming up.
1: Rick Dees. Yeah. Counting them down.
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0: Training season is over. Dua Lipa.

And the biggest three hits of the week, it is Rigdy's. Here she is with the enigmatic, as they say, star of film and so much more. Taylor Swift sings about E.T., her name.

Taylor Swift may be approaching her next number one hit. Elizabeth Taylor up one to number three on the countdown. And Taylor Swift is now locked in a trademark battle with a real Las Vegas showgirl because Taylor likes to trademark her song, her album titles. She owns 150 trademarks so far. Words like Swifties, Taylor Nation, Taylor Version. She owns those names. And this is weird. She owns and has trademarked the names of her three cats and has trademarked Swiftmas around the holiday season. But she's locked in a trademark battle with some people in Las Vegas. It'll all work out because it's all about money. Thank you, Tay. Up to number two on the countdown, it's Somber, Home Wrecker.

home wrecker. Moving up one more could be number one for Somber next week. We'll see. And Somber has made capes on stage a comeback item. He has a sequin cape, like a superhero with a gang of sequins on it. He wears it well. I have the photo at rick.com. Okay, are you ready? The biggest hit of the week. Number one. Let's not hold back. It's coming up next. And remember, it seems like yesterday when Billie Eilish took this one all the way. Her friends make her listen to her own music, although she resists. But how can you resist this number one? Remember, Therefore, I Am.

0: Yes, she took it all the way to number one, Billie Eilish. Therefore, I am. And therefore, we're the place where this week's biggest hit is on the way. Get ready. Number one, next.
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5: All right, here we go. Number one on the countdown, Rick Dees with the spotlight on an artist who is really amazing with two number one hits already. In fact, she says, you know, sometimes people have an easy time of it when they're recording their music. With me, it's different. It's painstaking. It's agonizing. Every emotion possible goes into every song. She even built a new recording studio just for the album, The Art of Loving. And as fate would have it, every one of us is loving her art. So much so that she's number one again this week. Olivia Dean, so easy to fall in love.

0: How about you, Olivia Dean? Look at this. 3 weeks at number one. So easy to fall in love and so easy to look over your shoulder and see, oh, wait, there's Taylor Swift. There's Somber. Look out, Olivia. Well, listen, might be a good time for you to tell a friend, if you haven't already done it, to download Rick D's Hit Music. 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Rick D's Hit Music, commercial free. 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Get it in the App Store and recommend it to your friends. God bless you for being here. Oh, by the way, the iHeart Music app is a great one, too. Be here with me. I love it when we get together and count down to number one.
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2: 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We're heading to number one.